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through. Somebody will get that mic and eat it up like this right here. You know what they were saying?

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Ain't no denying that my God is real. And I'm blessed when I come and go. How do you know? Cause the Bible says so. I feel like casting down every stronghold. Won't be full, let the truth be told. Still on the road, but I can't be stopped. The Lord is on my side, ain't no way I can.

from a head to shoes. I feel great from hearing the good news. New and refreshed, I can feel it in my chest. Nevertheless, I must confess that I am blessed. I am.

0: Santa said that the truth would set us free. But Dr. Tony Evans says there are many brands of truth out there these days. He'll talk about how to tell them apart as we spend 2 minutes with Tony.
1: An accountant, a psychologist, and a lawyer were together one day discussing truth. The psychologist said, truth is what you feel it to be. The accountant says, working with numbers, truth is what you need it to be. Of course, the lawyer said, truth is what you want it to be. Our world today is full of opinions, prognostications, perceptions. Coffee is bad for you. We had another research, coffee not that bad for you. You know, it keeps jumping all over the place. So when it comes to food and some medicines and stuff, you don't know whether to take it or not. And so you're not sure what is true. Truth is,

0: objective standard by which reality is measured. Truth is that which is real because it was real originally. So in order to discover truth, you look for origin. Since God is the originator of all origin, only God can be the fixed standard of what is true, because he is the origin of it. It is absolutely critical that he is the point of reference.
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in. He'll stick with you to the very end. 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
1: He goes before me.
0: Defender behind me.
1: Defender behind me.
0: Y'all been practicing. I won't fear.
1: I won't fear.
0: Filled with anointing.

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1: He always guides me.
0: Mountains and valleys.
1: Mountains and valleys.
0: His joy is refreshing.
1: His joy is refreshing.

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1: Yeah, yeah. Can't tell me nothing. The devil can't tell me nothing. Yeah, yeah. Yeah, yeah, yeah, yeah.
2: Yeah, yeah, yeah,
1: yeah. Yeah, yeah, yeah, yeah. Look, I know who I am. So they can't tell me nothing. The devil can't tell me nothing. Haters can't.
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1: Well, good evening. Hello, everybody. 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

0: 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So again, welcome everybody. Thank you for letting us be with you. All right, and we're so glad to be able to be here one more time. This is the day that the Lord has made. We will rejoice and be glad in it, as we always do. And we're thankful for another opportunity to come and be with you to look into the perfect law of liberty tonight. And as we do, our continual prayer is that we do not walk in craftiness, nor handle the word of God deceitfully, but that we may rightly divide, accurately handle the word of truth as we compare spiritual things to spiritual. All right. All right. We are so thankful to have our brothers with us tonight. We're going to go ahead and bring them in. First of all, hey, y'all, sit right here in the studio with me. All the way from over yonder, over there, Sarboro. I was close to that area today. Pastor Scott didn't even know it. But just right up there next door in Avenger, next door to Sarboro. None other than the pastor of the Berean Baptist Church over there in Jefferson, Texas. My brother in Christ, Pastor William H. Scott. Hello, Pastor Scott.
1: Well, good evening. Good evening. God bless you all. Always just an awesome blessing to be able to be used of the Lord. I'd like to go ahead and give a few shout-outs so we might move forward here. Sister Randall, she called in already.
0: Oh,
1: she
0: said,
1: hey, I'm ready. I'm waiting.
0: She said, come on.
1: That's right. She said, I am on standby. Come on. And so Sister Betty and Sister Vicky, they're in Jefferson. Sister Constance and Sister Emily up there Dangerfield, and then you have Brother Jack and Sister Peggy there in Lassiter, right between Avenger and Sarboro.
0: Okay.
1: Lassiter. Yeah, you have a Brother Heidelberg, a longtime friend down there in Gulfport, Mississippi. He said he'll be tuning in this evening.
0: Well.
1: And Brother Michael Scott, who you know. Uh-huh. And and my darling bride, my helpmate, Sister Becky Scott.
0: There you go.
1: Yeah. And last but not least, I'd like to give a shout out to the balance of Berean Baptist Church. How blessed I am to serve. Thank you, sir.
0: Thank you. All right. Also joining us by way of telephone, we are glad to have our brother tonight, all the way from the Big D. Y'all know who he is. Our brother in Christ. We call him the elder around here. Elder Tony Swift. Hello, Elder Swift.
2: Hello, my brothers. We just thank God for another Tuesday evening. Thank God for calling all men in particular, the body of Christ in general. We thank God for the Taylors, Thomas, Andersons. We appreciate you and we love you. We thank you for supporting this ministry and all those who support that we don't know about. We just want to say thank you. We love you. And we thank God for those who listen by simple radio, by the internet, or just by 104.5 FM. We just want to say thank you. We love you. We just thank God for you. And without you, this wouldn't be the ministry it is. So, you know, we just thank God for giving us the people and putting the people in our lives, in our paths, and we're able to be able to say something to. And we just hope that everything we've said is comes from Scripture. So, brother, without further ado, man, I'm ready to get started. Let the word of God have its way. Thank you, my brothers.
0: All right. Well, thank you, brothers. Thank God for you. We thank you for your commitment, your consistency, your dedication, your love for the word of God and for his people. Jesus asked Peter three times, do you love me? First time he said, Peter, do you love me more than these? Peter said, Lord, you know I love you. He said, then feed my sheep. Feed my lambs. If you love me, feed my lambs. So we're here tonight feeding the lambs because we love the Lord. We love the lambs, but we love the Lord more. Ain't that right, Pastor Scott?
1: Amen. Yeah. Amen.
0: Amen. Amen. Right. Now, we love y'all lambs.
2: Amen.
0: We love y'all lambs, but we love the Lord more. So
2: more than these.
0: That's right. So more than these. So guess what? You're the beneficiary of our love for the Lord. Amen. Amen. All right.

0: Tonight, we're going to be going back to Numbers, the book of Numbers, the fourth book of your Old Testament. The book of Numbers, chapter 20, our focus has been on verses 12 and 13. Numbers, chapter 20, verses 12 and 13. Those of you that will be joining us, meet us over there, all right? Meet us over there, and we're going to begin back over there again and pick up where we left off last week. All right. While you're turning there, a shout out tonight goes always, first of all, to Sister Brenda Jackson. She's always the first one on the list. And her good friends up there, the Allen brothers, James and Jan Allen. All right. The Allen brothers up there in Linden. All right. If you ever have some automobile difficulties, I ain't gonna advertise for them, but they're some of the best. All right, got a lot of people rolling. Also, shout out tonight to all of our brothers and sisters up there, as Pastor Scott said, at the balance of the Macedonia Baptist Church up there, all of our ministers, our deacons, our church officials, everyone, members in particular, all of our members, we love all of you. Thank God for you. To my neighbors, Brother Ronnie, Sister Peggy Anderson, all right? Hopefully we'll have a new listener coming on board. Want to put him out there right now, Brother James Petrie, all right? He'll be hopefully maybe be joining us here at the studio sometime, all right? To all of our loved ones out there, shout out tonight goes to the Johnson family. Shout out to my Uncle Rufus's descendants. Just want to tell them we love them. He transitioned this past Sunday morning, and so our thoughts and our prayers and our love are with our close kin folks. All right.
1: Amen.
0: All right. And last but not least, my wife of over 44 years. Y'all know who she is. She is the most beautiful woman on this planet. My wife of over 44 years. The lovely Sister Sheila Johnson. All right, sweet pie, love you. All right. If you gentlemen are ready, we are at Numbers chapter 20, verses 12 and 13. So those of you that are joining us, we ask you to get your Bibles, get your note-taking equipment, get your refreshment, get in a good place, and let's get ready to look into this perfect law of liberty. All right. I'll be reading from the Standard King James. Yours may read a little different. I'll read our passage, give us our topic. We'll have a word of prayer, and then we will get into our discussion. All right. From the book of Numbers, chapter 20, verse number 12 and 13. From the Standard King James. The Bible reads, "And the Lord spake unto Moses and Aaron, because you believed me not to sanctify me in the eyes of the children of Israel. Therefore, you shall not bring this company, this congregation, into the land which I have given them. This is the water of Meribah, because the children of Israel strove with the Lord, and he was sanctified in them." And our topic has been from last week, Moses' misconduct at Meribah. And we also added to that, don't mix and mingle your madness into the ministry. Don't mix and mingle your madness into the ministry. All right. A word of prayer.
2: Amen. Just before I pray, Brother Johnson, you had already said something, but I just want to give a shout out to your first cousin and my classmate, Gary Johnson.
0: Uh-huh.
2: He lost his dad, and we just want to continue to pray for the Johnson family.
0: Uh-huh.
2: Anyway, Father, in Jesus' name, we just give you thanks and praise, Lord, for your loving kindness, your tender mercy. We know, Lord, your will is being done. We just give you thanks and praise, glory and honor, Lord. We just give you all the worship and praise, God, that we can give you. Lord, we just believe that all things work together for the good. We pray for the Johnson family that you will let the peace of the Lord

0: go beyond what they can see and understand. We also pray for our congregation who's listening tonight that your word will have free course in their lives. It will accomplish what it's sent to do. And Lord, all the praise and glory and honor goes to you. In Jesus' name, amen.
1: Amen. Amen. Thank you, Elder.
0: My pleasure. My pleasure.
1: All right. All right. And again, thank you, Pastor Scott.
2: God bless you, sir.
1: Listeners, thank God for you tonight.
0: Mm-hmm. Yes. Right.
1: Moses, he had some misconduct. he got out of, let me stop this intro music here. All right. Thank you, intro. We'll bring you back at the end there. Moses, misconduct at Meribah. I wanted to have a jump off scripture. I'm not going to take a whole lot of time in this monologue here. 1 Peter chapter 3. Let's start in verse number. Let's see where we want to start at. Start in verse number 4, number 8. Just to jump off scripture here. 1 Peter chapter 3 and verse number 8. Finally, be ye all of one mind, having compassion one of another. Love as brethren, be pitiful, be courteous. Now this was I don't know at this point. In this passage, in our key passage tonight, there didn't seem like a lot of this going on, Pastor Scott. All right. Seemed like the children of God had gotten very crossed up with each other. And it didn't seem like it was a lot of love and compassion and brotherly kindness and unity and oneness of heart, and oneness of mind and oneness of purpose. It didn't seem like a lot of that was going on. But it said, be pitiful, be courteous, not rendering evil for evil. Mm-hmm. Wow. Not rendering evil for evil or railing for railing. Elder, sometimes it's hard to not rebuff. All right. It's hard to not return fire. All right. It's hard to take on artillery. It's hard to take on and not shoot back. But that's okay. It says not rendering evil for evil or railing for railing, but contrarywise blessing. Huh, why? Knowing that you are thereunto called, that you should inherit the blessing. My. Oh, there's so many things that we can relate to this in our passage. Let me finish reading and then I'll come back and just kind of, share a couple of thoughts in here. For he that will love life and see good days, let him refrain his tongue from evil and his lips that they speak no guile. Wow. Okay. 11. Let him eschew evil and do good. Let him seek peace and ensue or pursue it. Why, Peter? Because the eyes of the Lord are over the righteous, and his ears are open unto their prayers. But the face of the Lord is against them that do evil. 13 says, and who is he that will harm you if you be followers of that which is good? And all of this striving and this chiding, I believe at one point the children of Israel on one or two occasions had

0: had it in mind to take up stones. Moses, you got us out here. You have led us out here. There's nothing out here. There's no provisions. We should have stayed in Egypt. You're taking too much on. I think it was Korah and Dathan and all them that says, hey, you have taken too much on yourself. You made yourself a king over us, a ruler over us. And, you know, the threat of let's get rid of him and let's go back to Egypt. 14 says, but and if you suffer for righteousness sake, happy are you. Be not afraid of their terror, neither be troubled. 15 is where I wanted to get to. But sanctify the Lord God in your hearts. Do what? Sanctify.
1: Mm-hmm.
0: Separate, set apart. All right. Have that special place. Let him be God alone. God all by himself. Let him be Lord apart from everything else. All right. He has to be Lord everywhere, in any situation, at all times. All right. Apart from the confusion. Sanctify him apart from the frustrations, from the angers, from the temptations. All right. Let him remain and be separate from everything else. Amen. All right. He has to be Lord, even if you have a flat tire when you get up in the morning. That's kind of trivial. All right. He has to be Lord at all times. When things are going well, or when things are kind of trying to go sideways and south. But sanctify the Lord God in your hearts. 15. And be ready. And be ready always to give an answer to every man that asks you the reason of the hope that is in you with meekness and fear. That was Moses, his reputation. All right. In meekness, he was a meek man. As long as he was meek, he was pretty focused. 16 says, having a good conscience, that wherein they speak evil of you as evildoers, they may be ashamed that falsely accuse you, your good conversation in Christ. And let me read one more, Elder and Pastor Scott, and I'll quickly get out of the way. For it is better, if the will of God be so, that you suffer for well-doing than for evil-doing. Hold on, Moses. I mean, just hold on a little while longer. Don't lose your cool. All right? Hang in there. The blessing is right there. But let's not put the promises of God into any type of jeopardy at all. All right? Because we want to receive the full blessings that come from the Lord. But Elder, it says in here, it tells us, gives us great instructions on how to conduct ourselves, even in the face of false accusations, all right, against people that are trying to speak against you, turn against you, all right, and to try to, draw others in. A lot of times you find out, Pastor Scott, that a lot of times people, especially when it comes down to certain of these group things, find out that a lot of times that if they wind up complaining by themselves, then eventually their complaints will stop. Especially when you find out when you're singing solo, all right? Mm. You can't find any background singer.

0: the choir won't sing with you. So it's best for that person to go ahead and just end that song, because they're going to find out that they wound up singing just to themselves and themselves alone. Mm-hmm. But I digress. Don't render evil nine again. Not rendering evil for evil or railing for railing, but contrarywise, blessings, knowing that you are thereunto called, that you should inherit a blessing. That's part of his calling. And I don't know, I guess I'll ask, maybe I can ask you gentlemen, as far as this, that particular thought is concerned, was that an automatic thing? Like, you know, when you first call into the ministry and you first getting started in the things of the Lord, and is it an automatic thing right up front that you understand that what he's talking about is part of your calling, knowing that you're called to this? You're called to what? You're called to not rendering evil for evil. You're called for not rendering railing for railing. You're called, on the contrary, mm-hmm. you're called to be a blessing and to bless, and not to go back and forth. We shouldn't be back and forth in the things of the Lord. What do y'all think, brothers? I mean, is this something that you automatically pick up on, or something that you have to realize along the way, whether closer to the beginning or during the course of your learning? When does this understanding come, or when should it come?
1: We're brothers, and we grow in grace, but let me go back to that verse number 15 you read in 1 Peter. And then I want to go back to our text where in my original it says, but sanctify Christ as Lord in your hearts. And that's one thing Moses and Aaron didn't do after they came out of prayer.
0: After.
1: Yeah. Always being ready to make a defense to everyone who asks you to give an account for the hope that is in you. They don't have hope, but how is it that you got hope, Moses and Aaron? And they didn't do that because they didn't sanctify the Lord Jesus Christ as Lord. You read that again. But sanctify Christ as Lord in your hearts. Always be ready to make a defense to everyone who asks you to give an account for the hope that is in you, yet with gentleness and fear. In our verse 12, it says, but Yahweh said to Moses and Aaron, because you did not believe me to treat me as holy or to sanctify me in the sight of the sons of Israel, therefore you shall not bring this assembly into the land which I have given them. See, that was the first, I thought about more and more. I was looking at this concerning the madness and trouble that we get into when Brother Scott brought our view for last week, when we don't stay in the Spirit, we don't sanctify God in our heart, because as we sanctify God, God sanctifies us. But Moses and Aaron didn't do that. And then, so he allowed the madness of the people, and that caused him to have madness and get in the flesh. I want to read a definition of the word meekness. In the Greek here is parentes. And how it's used in the scripture, watch this, it says, and it is used in the scripture inconsistent. It consists not in a personal outward behavior only, nor yet in his relation to his fellow men, as

0: in its mere natural disposition. Rather, it is an inward work of grace of the soul, and the exercise of it are first and chiefly toward God. I was like, wow, that's interesting. See, Moses didn't do his part in sanctifying the Lord in his heart. That's why he couldn't stay humble. Hmm. That's why he couldn't stay gentle. Hmm. Let me finish reading. It is that tempered of spirit in which we accept his dealings with us as good, and therefore without disputing or resisting. Hmm. This word is closely related to humility. So Moses didn't stay meek, he didn't stay humble. Because he, right after prayer, see, all this was, as God brought him out to sanctify him, said, this is what I want you to do. Hmm. Now you go show me holy in front of me by speaking to the rock, which he did. Now watch this other definition. The common assumption is that when a man is meek, it is because he cannot help himself. But in other words, in a show, when a man, well, I'm just weak. But sometimes we'll say meekness is weakness. Let me read this again. The common assumption is that when a man is meek, it is because he can't help himself. He's weak. But the Lord was meek because he had the infinite resource of God at his command. Watch this. Described negatively, meekness is the opposite of what? Self-assertiveness and self-interest. Simply because it is not occupied with self at all. Hmm. So we get to understand that what happened with Moses, he got so occupied with him, he forgot about God. He just left prayer, him and Aaron. You rebellious people. Well, God know they were rebels. God know they were rebels. But Moses, you supposed to be obedient. And what did you read over there, Brother Johnson, over in Peter? Again, at verse 15. Read that verse 15 again.
1: First Peter 3:15.
0: Yes, sir.
1: It says, but sanctify the Lord God in your hearts.
0: There you go.
1: And be ready always to give an answer to every man that asketh you a reason of the hope that is in you with meekness and fear.
0: There you go. The hope that's in you. The Syrians felt hopeless. They felt defeated. Moses, look at you. Your brothers out here. You caused us to die. You caused us to what's wrong with you? But see, because Moses didn't obey God and sanctify the Lord, sanctify Christ as Lord, he got in flesh. One more scripture that I get out of the way of that, Brother Scott. Let's go to Galatians chapter 6.
1: Galatians 6. All right.
0: Verse 1. Brothers, I'm reading out original. Even if anyone is caught in a transgression, you who are fleshly, you who are spiritual. See, Moses got away from the spiritual aspect of what God had told him. Restore such a one in the spirit of gentleness. Each of you looking to yourself so that you too will not be tempted. Let me read that again in the original. Brothers, even if anyone is caught in any transgression, you who are spiritual, that's the key,

0: Sanctify the Lord God in your heart. You got to stay spiritual. Restore. Restore. It's used as a metaphor of settling a dispute or argument. See, Moses got out of his place. He couldn't restore. He couldn't settle the dispute between the people and God. He actually made it worse. It also means, restore means to mend or to repair, and was used of setting a broken bone or repairing a dislocated limb. That's what restore means. But you can't do that if you're not spiritual. Restore such a one in the spirit of gentleness or meekness. Each of you looking to yourself. Moses didn't even see himself now. All he could see was taking the place of you rebels. God said, speak to that rock. And guess what he did? He was so mad, he did what? He struck it. Wow. He didn't consider himself. Because he didn't stay meek, he didn't stay humble, he didn't stay spiritual. Each one look into yourself so that you too will not be tempted. This is what it means to be spiritual. Believers, those believers who are spiritual, guess what? Number one, they walk in the Spirit. They are filled with the Spirit and evidencing the fruit of the Spirit. That's what being in the Spirit means. Walking in the Spirit, filled with the Spirit, and have the evidence that God's Spirit is in you.
1: Wow. The evidence.
0: Yeah.
2: What verse did brother stop on?
1: What verse did you stop on there, Elder Swift?
0: I just read that verse, first verse.
1: Six and one.
0: Amen. So brothers, even if anyone is caught in any transgression, you who are spiritual, restore such a one in a spirit of gentleness, each of you looking to yourself. So that you too will not be tempted. Thank you, Brother Scott. Go ahead, Brother Scott. Thank you.
2: Amen. Can you hear me, brother?
1: Yes, sir.
2: All right.
1: Oh, yeah.
2: Hey, man. Well, God bless you all. And, this is actually something that got it put on our hearts there at Berean that we might study. This idea of humility as we seek to share the gospel and as we relate to our Lord. So let's go quickly to 1 Corinthians chapter 6, please. 1 Corinthians 6. And we're going to start with verse number 1, 1 Corinthians 6. All right, 6 and 1. And our focus is going to end up on verse number 7, but I need to read 1 through 12. Let me be brief with this reading, or expeditious, rather. Dare any of you, having a matter against another, go to the law before the unjust and not before the saints? Do ye not know that the saints shall judge the world? And if the Lord shall be judged by you, are you unworthy to judge the smallest matters? Know ye not that we shall judge angels? How much more things that pertain to this life? If then ye have judgments or things pertaining to this life, set them to judge who are least esteemed in the church. I speak to your shame. Is it so that there is not a wise man among you? No, not one that shall be able to judge between his brethren. Keeping out, see, this is all keeping in house.

0: themselves. Mm-hmm.
1: Don't go out to the secular world for justice.
2: Right.
1: You open the church up to criticism and ridicule.
3: Okay. So verse 6.
1: But brother, go to law with brother, and that before the unbelievers. Look at that. And that's what we're talking about. That's what he was talking about. This is to your shame. Verse number 7. Now, therefore, here we go. Now, therefore, there is utterly a fault among you because ye go to law one with another. Here it is right here. Why do ye not rather take wrong? Why do you not rather suffer yourselves to be defrauded? Nay, you do wrong and defraud, and that your brother. No, okay, I'm going to stop right there. That is the key verse here. What is it that causes us to go want tit for tat? Okay, let's get to that. Let's jump over to Philippians chapter 3, please.
0: All right.
1: We need to quickly get over there. You know, when in reading this verse right there, verse number 7, let me read it again. I want you to keep this on your mind as I read verse 7. Y'all ready? This is what I want you to keep on your mind. Christians ought to acquiesce passively. Okay, wait a minute. We ought to give in quietly without any resistance. Give in quietly. Okay, and then passively, without any active participation, acquiesce. Passively, be passive in your surrendering. What does this say? It says, "Now therefore there is utterly a fault among you because you go to law one with another. Why do you rather not take wrong? Don't you suffer wrong?" It's what does it cost you to allow them to just win out?
0: Well.
1: What are you really arguing? It has to be something of a material state.
0: Yeah.
1: See, you go to the law. You don't go to the secular world with spiritual matters. You go to the secular world with worldly matters.
0: Worldly matters.
1: And that's what they were doing. Mm. Okay. So now let's quickly swing over to Philippians chapter 3, please. Philippians chapter 3. And I just want to read a few verses. I have 7 through 11 listed. Here we go. Now wait. This is Paul. That's too much. But what things were gained to me, those I counted loss for Christ. Hold it. Those things which were gained, I counted loss. Next verse. Yea, doubtless, and I count all things but loss for the excellency of the knowledge of Christ Jesus, my Lord, for whom I have suffered the loss of all things and do count them but dung that I may win Christ. I count them as loss, meaning I put them in the proper perspective. Remember the verse that says, if you hate not your father and your mother, sisters and brothers, yea, even your own life, you cannot be my disciple. Well, what was he telling you? He wasn't telling you to hate your folks. Put them in the proper perspective. I am at the head of your life. Brother Johnson said when we came on, we love the saints, but we love the Lord more. Okay, wait. Putting it in proper perspective, we won't properly know how to love the saints if we don't put Christ first. The saints don't stand a chance of receiving the type of love that they ought to receive unless the under-shepherd put Christ first. Whatever our Lord, by way of the Holy Spirit, directs us to teach from that pulpit, I don't consider the sheep and hurting their feelings. My purpose is to preach the word of God.
0: Amen.
1: And what does Elder say? Allow it to have free course. I have to give account to God, not to men. Okay. Now, wait a minute. You see, what we have is, yea, doubtless, and I count all things but loss for the excellency of the knowledge of Christ. What is it about this knowledge of Christ that is so precious and so special? Why give so much heed to the word of God? Well,

0: When Paul considered that excellency of the knowledge of Jesus Christ, all of those things, all those accomplishments and accolades, all those things that he had in the past, he stripped himself of it because he had confidence in those things for righteousness. And he stripped those things. He stripped himself of those things as though they were burdensome. I'm going to tell you something. Carrying the past with you is not only a hindrance to a man's salvation, it's a hindrance to the growth of a Christian in Jesus Christ. Because you're still looking back. We're supposed to be pressing forward. Listen to what Paul goes on to say. Verse 9. And be found in him, having what? Not having mine own righteousness, which is of the law. We're talking about works. But that which is through faith of Christ, the righteousness which is of God by faith, that I may know him. Here we go. And the power of his resurrection and the fellowship of his sufferings, being made conformable unto his image. You cannot know resurrection unless you first know suffering and death. You got to die before you can get resurrected.
1: All right.
0: You got to die to self.
1: Yeah.
0: And what did he say? I have suffered the loss of all things and do count them but dung. I'm back at verse 8. That I may win Christ. I must put those things in a proper perspective. I must leave them. Now, God has raised a youth, Pastor Johnson, you elder. He's raised us up and trained us up in different ways that we might be ready to minister according to his will. But I don't count those things that I experienced above Christ.
1: Right.
0: Those are only tools in my toolkit that I use to accomplish his will. But I would never put them before him. Now, I could run around and pat myself on the chest and talk about the accomplishments that I did. Hey, you know,
2: watch this. If you watch TV, you would think that all that retired football and basketball players do is sit around and drink light beer at the bar and talk about yesterday. And the records they hold. You know, that
0: we can't hold on to yesterday. We need to put it in proper perspective, count it as lost. Not dwell on the past. We need to press forward. So those things from the past can become injurious to us. They'll injure the Christian. They'll hinder his progress. And we need to remember, though, that once we get saved, I heard it said like this, that conversion is not a balloon experience.
1: A balloon.
0: Yeah, where you get all inflated, blow up, and then slowly lose air and come back down to the earth. You know, it's a living faith. It's a consistent walk. Yeah. It's not a balloon experience. Yeah. I want to say this, though. I want to say this just about what I'm reading. And then I'll step aside. Paul, this is some 30 years later after his experience on the road to Damascus. Okay, this is some 30 years later. Now watch this. If you have a confrontation with God.
1: Confrontation, there you go.
0: Okay. If you have a spiritual experience and it does not translate to your current life, then it's no longer valid. Wait a minute. Here's Paul some 30 years later. What is he saying? I count it all loss. Look at his report at 3:1. Finally, my brother, rejoice in the Lord to write the same things to you. To me, indeed, is not grievous, but for you, it is safe. Beware of dogs. Beware of evildoers. Beware of the concision. And watch this. For we are the circumcision which worship God in the spirit and rejoice in Christ Jesus and have no confidence in the flesh. Some 30 years later, he is continuing to press. He's writing the

0: epistle, his conversion experience is validated by his current relationship with God. See, he keeps his relationship with God current. I don't care what you did in 72. I don't care if you were driving down the road and a big light came on in the car and you pulled over and passed out. What are you doing today? Has that translated into today? What is your walk like today? If you are not currently seeking God with a relationship, yeah, and you're actively participating, then that experience that you went through way back when is no longer valid. Thank you, bro.
1: Wow. We just can't always depend on historical righteousness. I believe that's, if I was to say what you just said, all right, you know, it's maintenance. Maintenance. Did somebody mention that in this segment? I was talking to one of our young ministers today, and he brought that up. I thought very, very timely and very good, you know, about, you know, the maintenance of our
2: faith.
1: Of our faith.
2: Mm-hmm.
1: All right.
2: A living faith.
1: A living faith.
2: Yeah.
1: Yeah. We've received it. We've received it. And, you know, we're not responsible for totally responsible for us having it. We've received it, but as we received it, we are to walk in it or maintain it, because that's what scripture says. This is what we've been called to. So it's a continual, Pastor Scott, you use it all the time. I mean, you know, this is an aspect of sanctification that we always talk about. I mean, you know, it's a state of being,
2: right?
1: You know, it's a continuing, it's a being, it's a maintaining, it's a living in it. All right. We're supposed to walk in it, live in it. You know, this is your life.
2: Yes.
1: You know, worship is, and I was thinking today, Elder, worship is not what you have done. Worship is what you are.
2: Yes.
1: All right.
0: Brother, now look, you said something. Listen, the idea of 1 Peter 3:15.
1: Mm-hmm.
0: Expressing our hope.
1: First
0: Peter 3:15.
1: Uh-huh.
0: Expressing our hope to others in meekness.
1: Yeah.
0: And that's what drew me to that one scripture where we're supposed to acquiesce passively.
1: Yeah.
0: I mean, when you yield to your brother in Christ, do so without any resistance whatsoever. Do it with a smile on your face. Do it with joy in your heart. What is it really costing you to yield to your brother? Do you love him? Yield to him. Okay, so now, when we're in meekness sharing the gospel, okay, we also need to remember Philippians 2 and 12. That's what you were talking about. You were talking about seeking to become Christ-like in your ministry. Well, look at Philippians 2 and 12. Just look at what it says. We're talking about a sanctification process here. Wherefore, my beloved, as ye have always obeyed, not as in my presence only, but now much more in my absence. Look at the Christian's guidance here. Work out your own salvation with fear and trembling. Not work for, work out. This is a sanctification process. You need to be, watch this, striving, running the race, not running a race just to run it and drop out somewhere along the way, but running the race to win, running the race to its full course. You need to be aggressively, intentionally seeking to have yourself in agreement with the Holy Spirit in a sanctification process.

0: It says to do so with what? Fear and trembling. Get busy. Fear and trembling. And if you're working out, wait. Work out your own salvation with fear and trembling. How about this? Anticipate Jesus returning at any moment. Now how do you live? Which movie are you going to put in there tonight? What? You might want to put 50 Shades of Grey somewhere else and pull out Sherlock Holmes. You know?
1: Yeah.
0: Hey, yeah. Ten Commandments, Ben-Hur even. Anything's better than that.
1: Yeah.
0: How do you live if you expect Jesus to show up at any moment? It's a behavior modification. You will experience a behavior modification if you expect Jesus to appear at any moment. Because you're in the process of working out your salvation with fear. And that's what you were talking about.
1: Be active
0: in your faith.
1: Yeah. Live in it. It's a lie. I wrote a couple of things down. As we just said, worship is what you do because of who you are. All right. The reason why I'm doing it, because that's what I am. A minister who quickly gets mad might eventually go mad quickly. All right. A minister who quickly gets mad might eventually go mad. I think about Jonah, you know. And when we meet him, Elder, he's already mad. All right. He's already upset. And even after, you know, you would think, after 3 days and three nights, and I'm pretty sure Pastor Scott, hell of those nights were long and old days. Matter of fact, you know, you're in a place where you done lost all sense of the track of time and everything. You don't know if it's midnight or midday. You know, dark, deep, no light.
0: Putrid,
1: yeah. And in that well better, and ain't no telling what all else he had eaten, you know. And you would think that after being vomited up on that beach, and after going through that, that seemed like that all of that attitude would have, you know, would have left behind. All right, you would think that have been left in the deep, but how does it end? Now you're sitting out there after God has done a mighty work, done an excellent work that only he could do. And some people that seemed like that there was no hope of change in them. And then to sit out there and be upset because the people repented. And you're out there upset. And who are you upset with? You know, who are you mad at? Is those people didn't call you, they didn't tell you to do this. It was the Lord that sent you on that. So if you want to really get down to it, probably the one that you are truly upset with is the one you're talking to, like, what's the matter, Jonah? I knew it. I knew that if I went and preached to them, they were going to repent. Isn't that what we wanted? Isn't that what you want? Your madness is not going to, listen at this word, demirabilize. Your madness is not going to demirabilize the people. Now, if I could jump to chapter 21 of Numbers, and after all they had been through at this rock of Meribah,

0: And after all of this, Moses and Aaron, now you've let them get you to the point to where the Lord said, you didn't sanctify me, you didn't glorify me, therefore you all are not going to lead these people. You're not going to finish out. You're not going to see this promised land. So this elder, this mad that I have gotten myself into, to where I've gotten so upset that I've taken away and not sanctified the Lord and glorified him as he wanted me to. And we turn right back around in chapter 21, and here the people go again, complaining basically about the same thing.
1: Elder, if I could just take one moment, Elder, and I'll step out of the way, just one moment. When you take your eyes off the Lord, you're susceptible to entangling yourself on a lower level. In matters you shouldn't be entangled. Mm-hmm. Keep your eyes on the Lord, because otherwise you will do just like Moses and misrepresent Christ before the people.
0: Yeah.
1: Because the word to Moses was, I didn't tell you to do that.
0: Right.
1: You took it upon yourself to do that. So you got entangled in your own natural man mindset. You got entangled in yesterday. You forgot that you're supposed to be focused on me and what my plan is, marching to my beat and not to your own. And because you failed to keep your eyes on me, now you're going to suffer the consequences of your actions, because I'm not angry with the people. I know they need something to drink. I'm setting a pattern here of dependency, total dependency upon me. And when you fail God, you fail the people. Wait, catch that?
0: Yeah.
1: When you fail God,
0: you fail the
1: people. You fail the people. You have a church. You're seen out in public doing something you ought not to be doing. The people in that church suffer along with you. But the primary injured party is God.
0: It's God. Yeah.
1: He's the primary offended party.
0: Yeah.
1: But when you offend God by a misrepresentation of him.
0: Well.
1: Believe it or not, the secular world is looking for a chink in your armor.
0: Thank you,
1: Elder. I just want to put that.
0: And real quickly, Elder, I just want to, and may I read a scripture? Go ahead, Elder. I'll come right back.
2: I just want to go over to the book of Judges and talk about another man, Samson. And anybody listen, you can read a lot about Samson in 13, 14, 15, 16. I'm just going to do a little reading here. I got some footnotes down here. Samson, judge, then weakness in character, slave of passion, and greatest strength. Started Judges number 13, verse 1. The sons of Israel, again, did what was evil in the eyes of Yahweh. So that Yahweh gave them into the hand of the Philistines 40 years. And there was a certain man of the family of the Danites whose name was Manoah, and his wife was barren and had borne no children. Angel of Yahweh appeared to the woman and said to her, behold, now you are barren and have borne no children, but you shall be with child and give birth to a son. So now be careful not to drink wine or strong drink nor eat any unclean thing. For behold, you shall be with child and give birth to a son, and no rain shall come upon his head. For the boy shall be a Nazarite to God from the womb. And he shall begin to save Israel from the hand of the Philistine. The woman came and told her husband, saying, "The man of God came to me and appearance of an angel of God, very awesome. And he did not

And I did not ask him where he came from, nor did he, I did not ask where he came from, nor did he tell me.

Jump down to verse number 24. The Spirit of Yahweh began to stir in him at Mena Dine between Zorah and Eshtol. Chapter 14, verse 1. Then Samson went down to Timnah and saw a woman. This is weak in character. Saw a woman of Timnah, one of the daughters of the Philistine. So he came back and told his father and mother, I saw a woman in Timnah, one of the daughters of the Philistine. So now take her for me as a wife. But his father and mother said to him, is there no woman among your daughters, among the daughters of your relatives, or among our people, that you go to take a wife from the uncircumcised Philistines? But Samson said to his father, take her from me, for she is right in my eyes. I want to get to that point. In the flesh, I of his father and mother did not know that it was of Yahweh, for he was seeking an occasion against the Philistine. Now, at that time, the Philistines were ruling over Israel. Chapter 16, verse 1. Samson slew the passion. Then Samson went to Gaza and saw a harlot. And there went into her. And it was told to the Gazarites, saying, Samson was here. So they surrounded the place, and they laid in wait for him all night at the gates of the city. And they kept silent all night, saying, let us wait until the morning light, then we will kill him. Let's go down to verse number 5. Here it is. And the lords of the Philistine came up on her and said to her, entice him and see where his strength lies, and how we may overpower him, that we may bind him to afflict him. Then we will give each of you 1,100 pieces of silver. Let's jump down to verse number 12. So Delilah took new ropes and bound him with them, and said to him, the Philistines are upon you, Samson. Now the man laying in wait were sitting in the inner room, but he snapped the ropes from his arms like thread. Then I want to jump down to verse number 18. And this is I'm just bringing out the madness and the fleshly of a man of God who God's spirit is upon and want to use, but look how we can easily get in the flesh. And the father saw that he had told her all was in his heart. So she went and called the lords of the Philistines, saying, come upon once more, for he has told me all that is in his heart. Then the lords of the Philistines came up to her and brought up the silver and in their hand. And she made him sleep up on her knee and called for a man and had shaved off the 7 locks of his head. Then she began to afflict him and strength left him. And she said, the Philistines are upon you, Samson, you are awoke. And he awoke from his sleep and said, I will go out as other times to shake myself. But he did not know that Yahweh had left him. And I just wanted to read a little bit of that, just to go to show you how part of what we can have God's anointing, God's strength, God's ability, but we can take it for granted, and we can get in the flesh, and we can think we can call upon this. You know, we see it in the church today where pastors and preachers and elders and prophets and apostles at any given time feel like they can just summon the power of God and do this and do this and do this, and yet right after that, get in the flesh.

0: get in rebellion, get in disobedience. But Brother Johnson, you brought out a great point when you said the madness of Moses. We see a man here over here in Judges, Samson. You see, and this is just part of his reading, bits and pieces. But if you go back and read, you'll find out how folly and silly Samson really was. And how fleshly he was. And right here at the end, now he's wounded. And, you know, I wonder really the further, but right here at the end, he wanted God's spirit to come back on him. But yet, look what he did. In order to fail God. And then fail God's people. Same with Moses. This woman got a word from God that, you know, this your son takes a Nazarite vow. Don't shave his head. He's not going to drink alcohol. He's going to do great exploits. And yet in the midst of his great exploits, like Moses, he came in the flesh. Weak in character. He was a slave to passion. Thank you, brother. I just want to bring that out. Thank you.
1: You know, and I was, as y'all were speaking, I thought about this incident right here at Mirabel and the way different people can take different things out of things that they hear or see. You know, and it seemed like that at certain times people are looking for if they can just see Elder Swift talking about a weakness or mischaracterization, all right, mistakes, mishap, misconduct. If they can see it displayed through the man of God, it seemed like, Pastor Scott, that in a roundabout way, they feel like that's their permission to even put up a resistance, all right, against the true things of God. I think about how the elder mentioned the Philistines right here in Judges. But let's think about the Pharisees in the New Testament, how they would even get to the point to where they tried to use the law and Moses against the Christ himself. And it seemed like that this was their permission, this was their license to disobey. And I know that Moses overall he didn't promote this or display this, but he had to tell them back then. He said, a prophet shall the Lord your God raise up among you like he raised me up. And he said, if whoever don't hear that prophet, all right, you hear him instead of me.
2: Right.
1: Whoever don't hear him, God will judge. See, you got to listen to him over me. Don't take me over him. And if these people, it's all about sanctifying, making sure that no matter what, the word of God, the Lord, his word, his will, even if it's anybody great like Moses, David, anybody else, you sanctify me so the people can see me and me only and not you.
2: All right. I have something I'd like to read for you all. It's from the Didache. And the Didache is the teachings of the 12 apostles. Okay, so I'm going to start just quickly to read. First off, flee from evil. This is on Page channel. This is on page 6 of the Didache. Here we go. My child, flee from every kind of evil and from everything that looks evil. Do not get angry because anger leads to murder. Do not be jealous, argumentative, or hot-tempered because all these things breed murders. My child, do not be lustful because that leads to being sexually promiscuous. Do not be foul-mouthed and do not let your eyes wander because it breeds

0: adultery. Mm. My child, do not be a fortune teller, because that leads to idolatry. Mm. Do not cast spells. Do not be an astrologer. Do not make magic charms or amulets to ward off illness. Do not even want to look at any of these things, because they all breed idolatry. My child, do not be a liar, because lying leads to stealing. Do not be greedy or conceited, because all these things lead to stealing. All right. I'm just going to finish up. I'm almost done. My child, do not complain, because it leads to blasphemy. Do not be self-important or evil-minded, because all these things lead to blasphemies. See, we're getting to the heart of our very subject matter. Hmm. Don't bring your madness into the ministry. Here we go. Watch this. Mm-hmm. Be meek. Now, this is about being meek. Here's the apostles' take on being meek. Be meek, because the meek will inherit the earth. Mm. Be slow to get angry. Be merciful. Be innocent. Be slow to speak. Be kind. Revere the words you have heard. Oh, boy. Mm. Because they're preaching the gospel. Mm. Revere the words you've heard. Do not exalt yourself. Don't let your soul become overconfident. Don't let your soul embrace the lofty, but walk with the just and the lowly. Accept whatever happens to you. Here we go. Accept whatever happens to you as good, knowing that nothing happens apart from God. What does the Bible say in Romans 8? All things work together for, you just said that at the beginning. Last thing I want to read is just remember those who preach. It's three sentences. Written by the apostles. Here we go. Here's their take. Remember those who preach. You ready? Yeah. My child, never forget those who continually preach the word of God to you. Mm. Treat these preachers as if they were the Lord himself, because the Lord is present in the word they preach.
1: Yeah. Yeah.
0: Seek out the saints every day and find support in their company and in their words. Mm. Seek out other saints. It is vitally for your good. It is for your help, H-E-A-L-T-H, that you have fellowship with other saints. Don't seek to run from the congregation when church is over. Establish relationships with those who function in the fear of the Lord daily, who seek to walk according to his will. That's the company you need to keep. This race is meant to be run to its completion. Not for you to have a great start and then fall by the wayside. Thank you, brothers.
1: Let's run over real quickly. We got about 10 minutes here. Let's run over to James chapter 1. I want to read verse 16 through 20. James chapter 1, verses 16 through 20. Talking about the meekness, the madness, all right, and what it, not only what it does to you, what it does to everybody else, and what it might make men suggest about the, it might make men suggest things about the word of God, other than what it should be received as. James chapter 1, verse 16, do not err, my beloved brethren. 17, every good gift and every perfect gift is from above, and cometh down from the Father of lights, with whom there is no variableness, neither shadow of turning. In other words, God's word is consistent. The things of God. All right. The gifts and calling of God are without repentance.
0: Amen.
1: 18. of his own.

0: own will begat he us with the word of truth, that we should be a kind of first fruit of his creation, of his creatures. 19, wherefore, my beloved brethren, let every man be swift to hear, slow to speak, slow to wrath.
1: Yes.
0: Why? For the wrath of man, Moses, Aaron, Johnson,
1: Scott
0: Swift, saints, prophets, preachers, pastors, evangelists, and there's some of you out there call yourself apostles.
1: No.
0: Huh? No matter what position or title or whatever, he said, be swift to hear, slow to speak, slow to wrath, because the wrath of man worketh not the righteousness of God.
1: Amen.
0: Huh?
2: Okay. Yeah, I call that, Brother Johnson, I call that tune in and tone down.
0: Wherefore, lay apart all filthiness and superfluity of naughtiness, and receive with meekness the engrafted word, which is able to save your souls. I wanted to stop there, but...
1: Brother, please, read 20 again. I mean, that 20.
0: 20.
1: Wow.
0: For the wrath of man worketh not the righteousness of God. That conduct admirable, it didn't work the righteousness of God.
1: Didn't have the effect God was gonna have.
0: Didn't have the effect. And it worked the opposite, because guess what? You were supposed to be leading my people all the way. I mean, I was intended for you to lead them out of Egypt and be the one to divide the inheritance.
1: I mean, what was his objective in doing that? Right? I'm sick of you all, and I'm tired of you. And I want you to know it.
0: Why do y'all think that every time y'all holler, we supposed to go fetch you water?
1: We supposed to jump. But see, in that process, they looked at him as representing God. This is what God thinks about us. He forgot about that.
0: Yeah.
1: Because what? For the wrath of man
0: worketh not the righteousness of God. So, what do you do? Lay apart what 21 says. Wherefore, lay apart all filthiness and superfluity of naughtiness, and receive meekness the engrafted word, which is able to deliver, save your soul. Be doers of the word and not hearers only, deceiving your own self. If we be hearers and not doers, hey, we deceive ourselves. Last one, and we'll have about 4 or 5 minutes left. I'm gonna let y'all. Let's look at Galatians 5. And I'll let you gentlemen have a closing argument if you so choose. Galatians 5, and we want to start in verse number 13. Be quick, Pastor. For brethren, you have been called unto liberty. Only use not liberty for an occasion to the flesh, but by love serve one another. Moses and Aaron, you know, we're just tired of just, y'all don't care about it, you don't appreciate nothing. Every time you look up, you're just complaining and can't make you happy, and always want to go back to Egypt, and no matter what we do, and no matter how many times we do it, you know, can you just imagine? You have been called. Don't use your liberty as an occasion to the flesh, but by love serve one another. For all the law is fulfilled in one word, even this,

0: Thou shalt love thy neighbor as thyself. I don't feel like loving my neighbor right now. My neighbor ain't trying to love me, so I ain't trying to love him back. But if you bite and devour one another, take heed that you be not consumed of one another. Moses probably felt like he could have ate them all up. I know it's a million of you, but I'm slow to chomp on all of you. This I say then, walk in the spirit and you shall not fulfill the lust of the flesh. For the flesh lusts against the spirit and the spirit against the flesh. And these are contrary the one to the other, so that you cannot do the things that you would. But if you be led of the spirit, you are not under the law. Now the works of the flesh are manifest, which are these: adultery, fornication, uncleanness, lasciviousness, idolatry, witchcraft, hatred, variance, emulation, wrath, strife, sedition, heresies, envy, envyings, murders, drunkenness, revelings, and the such like, of which I tell you before, as I have told you also in times past, that they which do such things shall not inherit the kingdom of God. But the fruit of the Spirit is love, joy, peace, long-suffering, gentleness, goodness, faith, meekness, temperance. Against such there is no law. And they that are Christ have crucified the flesh and the affections and lusts. If we live in the Spirit, let us also walk in the Spirit. 26, and let us not be desirous of vainglory, provoking one another, envying one another. That's a good set of rules right there. Don't walk in the flesh, but walk in the spirit. Amen. Closing arguments, gentlemen.
1: Look unto Jesus, the author and the finisher of your faith.
2: Uh-huh. Amen.
0: Amen.
2: Amen.
0: Amen.
2: Amen. I would just say that as pastors and under shepherds, be mindful of your behavior before the Lord, because your behavior before the Lord is also observed by the people. And you don't want to give the people, you can really be a damper to one's spiritual progress.
0: Yeah.
2: Because you're out there smiting the rock for a second time.
0: Yeah. Yeah.
2: You're expressing your own anger or ill will towards the people.
0: Yeah.
2: Because you've lost focus on the Lord.
0: Yeah.
2: Things don't work according to your time schedule.
0: Yeah. Yeah.
2: And behavior is modified based on your timetable.
0: Yeah.
2: Be mindful of your behavior before the Lord. Because somebody's always
0: watching.
2: Yeah.
0: And on that note, we find out too, Pastor Scott Elder, y'all know this, not as a whole, but in general, a lot of times people don't see their they don't see themselves being just as responsible to the things of God as you. Mm-hmm. All right. You're more called than I am. Mm-hmm. If that makes sense.
2: Mm-hmm.
0: All right. You're because you are called to what you're called to, then you're supposed to do all these things. I can get away with, I'm not supposed to be as loving and gracious toward you as you are supposed to be toward me.
2: Well, we have one duty. Preach the word.
0: Preach the word. Yeah.
2: Preach. Yeah. What else would you deliver? Preach the word.
0: Mm. Yeah.
2: And with compassion, that means love is a component that needs to be expressed.
0: Mm-hmm.
2: Yeah.
0: Yeah. So you need to be real careful. All right. I mean, we're on the same road. There's only one way, one truth, and one life.

0: All right. Now we're all on the same road. I mean, that's straight and narrow. Mm-hmm. But it seemed like that your section of the straight and narrow is straighter than mine.
1: Oh boy.
0: Because you're the preacher. Yeah. Because you're the leader. Because you're the pastor. All right. You need to. All right. I can zigzag in the lane. You got to walk that straight line. Mm-hmm. All right. I can go from edge to edge. You know, I can zigzag. I can
1: pull over and stop.
0: Yeah. I can pull over and stop. You know, I can. But your steps have to be straight. And, you know, if you allow that thinking, then you will begin to wonder, why am I doing this in the first place? But always, we have to always remember that what we do it for the glory of God. Amen.
1: Amen.
0: Our time is up. Well, listeners, you've been listening to Calling All Men. Our topic has been from Numbers chapter 20, verses 12 and 13. And our topic has been, we've been talking about Moses' misconduct at Meribah. All right, Meribah means to argue, strife. All right, Moses got in strife at Meribah. All right, he got in, the people were chiding and he chided right along with them. What a mistake. And our subtopic has been, don't mix and mingle your madness in the ministry. A word of advice to all of us, a word of caution, but a word of encouragement. We know that all things work together for the good of them that love God and them who are called according to his purpose.
1: Yeah.
0: All right. So we thank God for his calling. He has called us. He knew what he was getting when he got us, and he saved us and called us and anointed us and gave us the keys of the kingdom and put the ministry in our hand and gave us the ministry of reconciliation and all the things that he has done. He did it so that we can be used by him.
1: Hey, yeah, one last thing there. We need to remember that God's consequences, God's guidance carries weight.
0: Yeah.
1: Look at the man Moses who led the people out of Egypt, performed all these great wonders.
0: Yeah.
1: The 10 offenses against Pharaoh that caused him to release the children of Israel. Wait a minute. The consequences of his actions is that he didn't get to enter the promised land.
0: Yeah, yeah.
1: It is a serious thing not to obey God's guidance.
0: Yeah. Yeah.
1: And God proved that by saying, you will not be allowed.
0: Yeah, yeah, yeah, yeah, yeah, yeah, yeah, yeah.
1: Think
0: yeah.
1: We greater than Moses?
0: No, no.
1: Really?
0: No.
1: We need to be mindful.
0: Yeah.
1: Don't skip over it.
0: Yeah, yeah. This is an impact moment. This is a moment in which, hey, God said, I'm doing this so that my people can see me greater, better, and see my work, see my hand, see me. Because guess what, Moses? You're going to be eventually gone. They're going to have to follow me.
1: Amen.
0: All right. So they need to know me more than they know you. Amen?
2: Amen.
0: Amen. Elder, thank you, my brother.
2: Always a pleasure. Pleasure.
0: All right. Pastor Scott, thank you, my brother.
2: God bless
0: you. All right. And listeners, thank God for you today. And we thank God for blessing us to be here one more time. If the Lord say the same, we're going to come back next Tuesday for more Calling All Men. So until then, on behalf of my brothers, Elder Swift, Pastor Scott, KJTX, and myself, until next Tuesday, as we always say, may God bless you. And may he keep you is our prayer. Good night, everybody.
2: Good night.
0: All right.

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1: Yeah, let me take it back so they get it. 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It was one day on the

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0: whatever it is,
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1: 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Ready said I go to God. 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

0: 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If they ain't you, I know they'll hate me too.
1: Don't they know that I am just a man? Scheming on my name and I don't even know who they are. 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
1: 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But they don't give you flowers till you laying in the grave.
0: Ain't no moving backwards even when they stab me in the back. I kept it moving, that's the few that separate me from the pack. I'm only ever in two places, in my lab or in my bag. I took the dagger from my back to go back at them. God said, hold up, vengeance is never mine. I had my foot on their neck, I said, never mind. Devil forever lies. I in a battle with victory every time. How you defeat a man? That was created by him who defeated man. In order to beat a man, you gotta fall down and get back on your feet again.

0: in the family. You know we keep it all in the family, baby. Luke 6:38 says, a good measure pressed down, shaken together, and running over will be poured into your lap. If that's your testimony, let me hear you say,
1: yeah. If the Lord's good to you, let me hear you say, ooh.

0: 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He paid the price just for me. Praise the Lord, the Most High. I see my blessings multiply.
1: To be honest, I recorded this song when I ain't really had much. But it's a prophetic song for me and for you too. You see, the victory's already won. The fight's already begun. We already on the winning side. Jesus is the Most High. And all my blessings, He be multiplying. Yeah, all my blessings, He be multiplying. All my enemies behind the corner trying to spy. They can't do nothing. 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
7: Grab your neighbor and say, neighbor, it was nobody else.
8: Yeah, yeah. Can't tell me nothing. The devil can't tell me nothing. Yeah, yeah. Yeah, yeah, yeah, yeah.
9: Yeah, yeah, yeah, yeah.
8: Yeah, yeah, yeah, yeah. Look, I know who I am. So they can't tell me nothing. The devil can't tell me nothing. Haters can't tell me nothing. I know who I am. So they can't tell me nothing. The haters can't tell me nothing. The devil can't.

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I am blessed, lucky number 7. 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The Messiah in me, I will go to hell. Satan catching face like he old down. 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
1: In a world where so many things are going on, you just don't know what to do, where to turn to, you have to remember the names of God. He's Jehovah Jireh, Jehovah Sitkin. But the one we need to be talking to today in this hour is El Shaddai, the Almighty God, the one that pulls us close. Come on, lift your hands right there and worship Him. Hallelujah.

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0: Look at how you brought you out. 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
1: Captain has turned on the seatbelt light. 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

0: in the family. 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Luke 6:38 says, a good measure pressed down, shaking together and running over will be poured into your lap. If that's your testimony, let me hear you say,
1: yeah, yeah, yeah.
0: If the Lord's been good to you, let me hear you say,
1: yes, I believe, Jesus.
0: Spread my wings.

0: So clap your hands, stomp your feet. 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Praise the Lord, the Most High. I see my blessings multiply.
1: To be honest, I recorded this song when I ain't really had much. But it's a prophetic song for me and for you too. You see, the victory's already won. The fight's already begun. We already on the winning side. Jesus is the Most High. And all my blessings, He be multiplying. Yeah, all my blessings, He be multiplying. All my enemies behind the corner trying to spy. They can't do nothing. We're going up, baby. Life is crazy.

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We have the victory. Now you just gotta act like it. Y'all ready? 1, 2, 3.

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0: Super great. Listen, it sound like Cap to me. You don't know nothing about
1: me. Oh, you think it's Cap? You really think it's Cap? Nah, I'm about to show you. Ha! I got every reason.

0: Jesus said that the truth would set us free.
1: But Dr. Tony Evans says there are many brands of truth out there these days. He'll talk about how to tell them apart as we spend 2 minutes with Tony.
2: An accountant, a psychologist, and a lawyer were together one day discussing truth. The psychologist said, truth is what you feel it to be. The accountant says, working with numbers, truth is what you need it to be. Of course, the lawyer said, truth is what you want it to be. Our world today is full of opinions, prognostications, perceptions. Coffee is bad for you. We had another research, coffee not that bad for you. You know, it keeps jumping all over the place. So when it comes to food and some medicines and stuff, you don't know whether to take it or not. And so you're not sure what is true. Truth is an objective standard by which reality is measured. Truth is that which is real because it was real originally. So in order to discover truth, you look for origin. Since God is the originator of all origin, only God can be the fixed standard of what is true, because he is the origin of it. It is absolutely critical that he is the point of reference.
1: Learn to recognize and defeat Satan's strategies with the help of Tony's CD series, The Armor of God, available online at tonyevans.org. Then join us next time for 2 Minutes with Tony.

raised me up. When I was out, you brought me in. Now I'm alive, your spirit's wine, and I'm forgiven.

Yeah.

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So this song says, said I what? Don't tell nobody. Couldn't keep it to myself. Yes. Come on, choir. Sounding mighty good over here. Yeah! Now, one of my favorite sections. Come on, soprano, don't have it. Say it, children. Yes, sir! We couldn't keep it to ourselves. Come on, what do we have to do now? What is what? Now. Oh, I feel it right here. Come on. Alto, come on with this little part I like. Tell us again. What? Come on, what? Oh, you're feeling it. You're feeling it. Come on. Sopranos. Everybody, come on.

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What did he do next? Did he what? Come on, I like this part. What did he do? What did he do? What? Yeah.

0: put me out of a situation. And then he picked me up and he
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0: come from God. False wisdom comes from hell.
1: Dr. Tony Evans says even when it seems we have everything figured out, our conclusions are only as good as the information they're based on.
0: So you and I are going to have to determine what is the source of our wisdom.
1: This is the Alternative Broadcast, featuring the timeless biblical teachings from the archives of Dr. Tony Evans. Wisdom is more than knowledge. It's understanding how to apply what you know to real-life situations. Today, Dr. Evans takes a look at how to find true wisdom and the refreshing perspective that comes along with it. Let's join him in James chapter 3.
0: James, the connoisseur of practical Christianity, tells those who are his readership, it's time to grow up. It is time to put Christianity into practice. It is time to walk and not talk. And to do that, you have to acquire wisdom. In our passage today, chapter 3, in the very few verses, 13 to 18, it is chock full of truth about the concept, the theology, the practice of wisdom. I want to look at three things today, and I would like to submit, if you grasp this sermon, your life will never be.
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4: 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Come on, we back again. 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

0: USA, all over the night and day, from the Caribbean to the USA, powerful in authority, take your back from the enemy, wave your hand if you made a way, wipe away all your spot and stay, it might go stay same way, never change, take the time, Papa said, what you say?
1: Burn the mirror, Jehovah Jireh. Nothing is impossible. God my provider. 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My God, big mighty and splendor. Me no mix up in a blender.
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0: 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Yes, sir. 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Thank you, God.
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Stay walking with Christ where it's gritty. 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

Worried they pray for me. 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
2: 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So I come to encourage you, the believer, that

0: 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God made me.
1: God made me.
0: He made me.
1: He made me who I am.
0: Put a smile on your face and lift your head.
1: God made me.
0: He made me.
1: He made me who I am.
0: You may be feeling down, but pick yourself
1: up
0: and say,
1: He made me who I am.
0: So repeat these words after me. Say it.
1: I'm a conqueror.
0: I am a conqueror.
1: I'm victorious.
0: I am victorious.
1: I won't be stopped.
0: Come on, say it to yourself.
1: I won't be stopped.
0: Say, I'm a believer.

0: wondering what tomorrow is gonna bring.
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It's time to leave that either. Now we're gonna make this declaration over your destiny. Say, he's about to make history again. Hey! Come on, somebody say, he's about to make history again. Hey, lift it up wherever you are. Yeah. Season for divine breakthrough. Somebody open your mouth and say, breakthrough. He would never let your suffering outdo your glory. And you suffered for a little while. The thought of operation. He will strengthen you. He will settle you. Call you out of the wilderness, out of the valley, out of the storm, out of the grave. You will

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Stay walking with Christ where it's gritty. 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We believe he was raised by the Holy Spirit. 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Y'all better repent for your sins and turn to Christ before your life ends. Cause you can't rewind life again. 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
0: He made me.
1: He made me who I am.
0: Put a smile on your face and lift your head.
1: God made me.
0: He made me.
1: He made me who I am.
0: You may be feeling down, but pick yourself up. And say,
1: He made me who I am.
0: So repeat these words after me. Say it.
1: I'm a conqueror.
0: I am a conqueror.
1: I'm victorious.
0: I am victorious.
1: I won't be stopped.
0: Come on, say it to yourself.
1: I won't be stopped.
0: Say, I'm a believer.

0: 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Because God
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1: He
0: wondering what tomorrow is gonna bring.
1: God made me.
0: But if God cares for the lilies of the field and the fowl of the air, ask yourself, how much more does he care for me? That's why you can say.

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0: Yes, sir.
1: When people seem to look down on us,
0: oh yeah,
1: we can hold our heads up.
0: Hold
1: and
0: on.
1: We can stand tall.
0: Yeah.
2: Stand tall.
1: When they say mean things
2: stand
1: about us,
0: honey, we got to hold on.
1: We can walk in victory.
0: The joy
2: stand
0: of the Lord.
2: Tall.
1: Not only that, we can walk
2: stand
1: in authority.
0: Use our strength, honey.
1: Because when we got Jesus,
2: stand
0: when we
2: tall.
0: Got
1: when we got him by our side,
2: stand
0: that's all that we need.
1: We can stand tall.
0: Standing tall.
2: Stand
1: because
2: tall.
1: We are overcomers by his
2: stand
1: word.
2: Tall
1: and you know what, Dale? Greater is
2: standing.
1: He that's in me.
0: Yes, sir.
1: That's in the world.
2: The
1: oh, yeah. And because we can do
2: standing.
1: All things through Christ, we can do all things through Christ Jesus that strengthens us.
0: Yes, sir.
1: Oh, I'm
2: standing
1: so glad that man looks at the outside, but God looks on
2: standing.
1: The inside. My heavenly Father looks
2: standing
1: at the heart.
0: And I'm so glad about it.
1: And all I want you to
2: standing.
1: Know is that when problems
2: standing
1: seem to come your way,
2: Lord,
1: and he wants to know

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4: 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Sister Ada and I, April the 2nd.
5: Right? April 2nd, we're going to have some giveaways on April 2nd. And all you have to do is remember some of the things that it takes to grow money.
4: Okay.
5: So be our third and seventh caller on April the 2nd.
4: Well, you heard it. Be ready for April the 2nd. Sister Ada and I will be back. So until then, as we always say, on behalf of Sister Ada, KJTX, and myself, may God bless you and may He keep you is our prayer.
6: Yeah, yeah. Can't tell me nothing. The devil can't tell me nothing. Yeah, yeah. Yeah, yeah, yeah, yeah.
7: Yeah, yeah, yeah.
6: Yeah, yeah, yeah, yeah. Look, I know who I am. So they can't tell me nothing. The devil can't tell me nothing. Haters can't tell me nothing. I know who I am. So they can't tell me nothing. The haters can't tell me nothing. The devil can't tell me nothing.

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The devil can't tell me nothing. They just can't tell me nothing. I know who I am, so they can't tell me nothing. The haters can't tell me nothing. The devil can't

0: allergic to what's hot, guys. 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And I prophecies. God is present. Christmas gift with the sweetest name. Sugar rush. And most cats trying to rock away. Hard to do if you never pray. I'm down with whatever chosen said. I ain't gotta know. That's a man of the clock. The devil teaches we too legit. And our savior could not be bought. People put down sin and could carry my cross. But we up to something. Cause all the sudden when victory is around the corner.
1: So they can't tell me nothing. The devil can't tell me nothing. Haters can't tell me nothing. I know who I am. So they can't tell me nothing. The haters can't tell me nothing. The devil can't tell me.

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Hey, yeah. Cause he's a go-to God. Everything that we go through, his word let us know to. Let it go and go to God. I know who the glory goes to, know who I can go to. Ready, said I go to God. Hey, ready, said let's go to God. Let's go. Wherever you want me to go, gotta follow you. I was on the run, my sin made me hide from you. All those things that I gave up and I stopped for you, I was ashamed. Now I get praise. Broke out the chains, by his grace I was saved. For the lamb that was slain. I thought it was over when they came for me. But I still overcame. God grabbed my hand and held me.

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Made a choice that I lay down my life for y'all, choosing this role for your game. 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Cause he's a go-to guy. 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Let it go and go to God. I know who the glory goes to, know who I can go to. Ready said I go to God. Hey, ready said I go to God. Hey, ready said I go to God. Hey, ready said I go to God. Let go. Cause he's a go-to God. Know you with me what I go through, God. Hey, cause he's a go-to God. Know you with me what I go through, God. 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You made me ready. You set me up, then tell me. What'd he say? You made me ready.

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0: 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Thank you, God.
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life. 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
1: He made me who I am.
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0: He made me.
1: He made me who I am.
0: You may be feeling down, but pick yourself up.
1: He made me.
0: And say it.
1: He made me who I am.
0: So repeat these words.

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1: I'm victorious.
0: I am victorious.
1: I'm a believer.
0: Come on, say it to yourself.
1: I'm a believer.
0: Say, I'm a believer.
1: I'm a believer.
0: I'm an achiever.
1: I'm an achiever.
0: I won't be blocked.
1: I won't be blocked.
0: Don't let the devil steal your joy.
1: I won't be blocked.
0: And you know why? Because God. 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But if God cares for the lilies of the field and the fowl of the air, ask yourself, how much more does he care for me? That's why

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0: who I am. 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

0: Yeah! 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

0: he's opened ways, he's made up. 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I got to dance. 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Goodness all around me. 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Joy all around me. In my home, on my job, at school, even at church. Everywhere I look, I got goodness. Now would you tell somebody for me? 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Look at how he healed you. 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All you gotta do is this. Oh, I got goodness all around me. 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And no matter what it looks like, good days, bad days, I still, I got goodness. 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And my Bible tells me, surely goodness and mercy shall follow me all the days of my life, and I'll dwell in the house of the Lord forever.
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0: 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Luke 6:38 says, a good measure pressed down, shaking together and running over will be poured into your lap. If that's your testimony, let me hear you say,
1: yeah, I know.
0: If the Lord's been good to you, let me hear you say,
1: yes, I thank you, Jesus.
0: Spread my wings.

0: Clap your hands, stomp your feet. 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
1: To be honest, I recorded this song when I ain't really had much, but it's a prophetic song for me and for you too. 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Jesus is the Most High, and all my blessings, He be multiplying. 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
1: 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Huh.

0: September 26th, the legendary Cotton Bowl in Dallas. 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And at 3:30 on the Chevrolet main stage, the air conditioning. 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

The Bible also says, let the redeemer of the Lord say so. So this song says, tell her what? 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Couldn't keep it to myself. Yes! Come on, choir. Sounding mighty good over here. Come on with this little part I like. 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

0: say, all over the night and day, from the Caribbean to the USA, powerful in authority, take your back from the enemy, wave your hand if you made a way, wipe away all your spot and stay, it might go stay same way, never change, test the time, Papa said, what you say?
1: Burn the mirror, Jehovah Jireh. Nothing is impossible. God my provider. Now we pan we from now go prosper. 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Me the right with nubbies, me kick them off and me fender. 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Me the mix up in a blender.

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1: I have a song in my belly. 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

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Y'all ready? 1, 2, 3.

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And they tell me many eyes shall behold where he sitteth on the throne that is whiter than snow, and that city that's made of gold. 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
0: 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Hey, listen, I want to declare that this is your year, this is your time, this is your season for divine.

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You won't repeat a battle. You won't repeat a battle. 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
1: 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It's back. 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

0: that Christ, rocking that church to the lingo. 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
1: Yeah, yeah. Can't tell me nothing. The devil can't tell me nothing. Yeah, yeah. Yeah, yeah, yeah, yeah.
2: Yeah, yeah, yeah, yeah.
1: Yeah, yeah, yeah. Look, I know who I am. So they can't tell me nothing. The devil can't tell me nothing. Haters can't tell me nothing. I know who I am. So they can't tell me nothing. The haters can't tell me nothing. The devil can't tell me nothing.
2: Shut up. What?

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I get blessed, lucky number 7. I don't need luck, my blessing from heaven.

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Haters can't tell me nothing. I know who I am, so they can't tell me nothing. The haters can't tell me nothing. The devil.

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Cause I only started winning victory.

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Hey, ready, hey, set, hey. Yeah, cause he's a go-to guy. Everything that we go through, his word let us know to. Let it go and go to God. I know who the glory goes to, know who I can go to. Ready, said I go to God. Hey, ready, said let's go to God. Let's go. Wherever you want me to go, gotta follow you. I was on the run, my sin made me hide from you. All those things that I gave up and I stopped for you, I was ashamed.

0: show me his ways. 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Made a choice that I lay down my life for y'all, choosing this role for your gain. For the ones that brand ready.
1: Cause he's a go-to guy. Everything that we go through, his word let us know to. Let it go and go to God. I know who the glory goes to, know who I can go to. Ready said I go to God. Hey, ready said I go to God. Hey, ready said I go to God. Hey, ready said I go to God. Let go. Cause he's a go-to God. Know you with me what I go through, God. Hey, cause he's a go-to God. Know you with me what I go through, God. Hey. You made me ready. You set me up, then tell me. What'd he say? You made me ready.

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For all your need. Now, let me tell you something.

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I recommend it. I recommend it. Can't make it be. I recommend it.

that Jesus was passing by, pushed away and got healed. And she was gonna tell you, she would tell you right now, who I recommend. I recommend Jesus. I need able. I ain't able. Whatever you need. He's the one that can supply all your need. Let me tell you something. That was a lame man. They were breaking the church, but they weren't breaking in the church. He sat outside the temple and begged somebody. And one day Peter and John came walking along. And they looked at him and told him, have I known? What I have, I'm gonna give it to you right now. In the name of Jesus. That lame man got up and started walking. If he was here today, he'd tell you, whatever you need, whatever you need, whatever you need, whatever you need. 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He's the one.

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0: 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Yes, it will.
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I need it from moment to moment. 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I need it to fight the opponent. The power that move every mountain. 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I know it's a power living in me. 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Yeah, they told me it's over.

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1: It's real hard to pray sometimes when I'm living in my guilt. I thought I had it figured out and stepped out of your will. But I'm so grateful for your grace. I don't have enough tongues to thank you because I'm always kept and you loved me when they left. And I ain't right sometimes, and I don't get it right every time. 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
5: 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I am dwelling. 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

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Come on, this is where I choose to stay. This is where I choose to stay. 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
1: Here's the real truth. Nobody says out loud on Instagram and TikTok. You're not talking to your audience. You're asking permission to be seen. 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
1: God can do all things.
0: Just because he's silent doesn't mean that he's still. 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
1: Talking about all things. 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All the big and the small.
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3: And that is the English translation of the Greek letter to the Greek word. It says, from a presumed derivative of another translator, in the 806, we're going to read about that in just a second. But let's go over this word suffering. Because notice Paul added the S to the word, which means he's talking about going through trials more than one time. As a believer in the Lord, with a blood loss, spiritual child of God, Paul is talking about

is what? Something undergone a hardship, or hardship or pain.

that which one suffers or has suffered externally, a suffering, a misfortune, calamity, and over evil. Affliction again. And the sufferings of Christ. Also the afflictions which Christians must undergo on behalf of the same cause which Christ patiently endured. The note of this definition says, sufferings which Christians must undergo. Must, that's a strong word. And when I read that again, from the flesh, from the viewpoint and the standpoint and position of the flesh, all I gotta say, all I hear is that I must go through some things. But I understand the state of the world I live in. And because of the state of the world I live in, there are things I must go through. There are things you must go through. Also, the afflictions which Christians must undergo are on behalf of the same cause which Christ patiently endured, of an inward state, an affliction, passion, an enduring, undergoing, suffering. And that may be all for this one. Excellent. Let's put up that next one. Look at 3806. There we go. There we go. 3806. Pathos. Now, the Greek letters here, I'm just going to go over them briefly. That first symbol you see the number 3806. Right next to it, you see the symbol up here. You see before that symbol. In math class, you know what a pi is, actually. T. So that's T. The note is not shaped right in English. T. That's T. The next is alpha. Familiar with alpha. Then after that, you see a symbol. Looks like a zero with a line in the middle. That's the Greek letter theta. The Greek letter theta. And maybe you've heard of you've never heard of theta waves. The theta waves. These are brain waves at about 4 to 8 hertz. We experience this when you're daydreaming or when you're in deep relaxation. And the next to that is, how many of you remember the different COVID variants? One COVID variant in specific called Omicron. How many of you remember COVID Omicron? Well, that comes from this Greek letter right here next to the theta. That's Omicron. And the next to that is what's known as the final sigma. Final sigma. That's how sigma looks, and it's the last letter in the Greek word. Pathos, from the alternate of another Greek word. Okay, what does it mean? Suffering. What else do we have here? That's subjectively a passion. You'll notice the passions or the emotions are subjectively. Especially concupiscence, which is serious sexual lust and bondage. So notice how a word suffering comes from another Greek root word that has to do with inordinate affection and love. You all know what inordinate is. That's too much. Inordinate affection, lust. What do we have next? Whatever befalls one, look at this, whether it be sad or joyous, whether it be sad or joyous, a calamity, a mishap, evil, affliction, a feeling which the mind suffers. Well, I've probably encountered people who are suffering in the mind, an affliction of the mind, or their emotions and their passion. You know, the word passion is not a bad word. It just depends on the context that it's in. Evil passions are evil. But he was passionate about something good, he was passionate about the Lord, he was passionate about passion fruit. There's nothing wrong with that. But when it's evil, the affliction of the mind, emotion, passion, passionate need, but used by the Greeks in either what? A good or a bad sense. In the New Testament, in a bad sense, depraved passion, vile passions, passions that are the result of the fallen state. Now, put the word up again, 3806. Pathos.

psychology pathological, which is a word we use as an adjective to describe a, you all said it first, I didn't, pathological life. When you look at the definition of the word, you see how that can be applicable to a pathological life. Because a pathological liar lies so much, they no longer know the difference between lies and truth. It's an affliction of the mind and emotions. Okay, now let's look at this one last word. The ultimate is 3958. Let's look at 3958. This is the word suffer in the Greek. It looks like Costco, but it's guttural. The second syllable is more guttural. So, Costco. Apparently, a primary verb to experience a sensation. What's interesting about that word as well, that word, one, this is what's so intriguing about the languages of the ancient world. That O right there, you change that O to an A in the Greek, you have Passover. Or impression, you usually change it. Feel, a passion, suffer, vexed, when one is vexed. All right, to suffer, to be vexed. There's the passion, there's the feel, you know, body would be strong, remember. To be affected or have been affected, to have a suitable experience, to undergo, in a bad sense, to suffer sadly, be in a bad plight of a sick person. So, it's a lot of words, and a lot of words were repeated, but basically, suffering in the scripture means what it means in everyday language, in everyday language. It means suffering comes. Now, we can live a life in Christ where the glory outweighs the suffering. I'd rather experience a lot more glory than suffering. However, suffering is here because a man who was the federal head of the human race, Who was that man? Adam let sin into the world. Well, when he let sin in, what else did he make? Death. Death was the first one to hitch a ride with sin into the world. So sin is here now. Death's here now. Well, if sin is here and death is here, what else is here? Suffering. Sickness. Disease. Pestilence. Famine. Dearth. Scarcity. Everything in this life that is painful, that we don't like, that we don't like to see people go through, is the result of Adam's sin. It is here because Adam let it in, not because God willed it in. But God let it in. We're going to talk about only the difference between what God causes and what God allows. And then when we make a distinction between what God causes and what God allows, we can forget what the devil causes and what God causes. And some stuff Fred did, the devil didn't do it. God didn't do it, Fred did it. Some of those things, God allowed it to happen, didn't like it, the devil loved it. Some of those things, God loved it, the devil didn't like it. Neither of them, the devil can't make you do what he wants you to do. God won't make you do. He can. That's not how he operates. But he won't make you do what he wants you to do. Because if that were the case, no Christian would ever get in trouble. Ever. He would never do anything wrong. Ever. Because look at what Paul says about it. Suffering for Christ's sake. Suffering, look at Philippians chapter 1. Philippians chapter 1. 5 verse 27.

And I'm even modest. No, maybe. To only it. Whatever comes after that is supposed to be that only. Only that what? Your conduct. This one thing about my conduct. It's a big deal about my conduct. What is it that people can separate me from my conduct? That when people see my conduct, they see me. Only let your conduct be worthy of the gospel of Christ. Be worthy of the gospel of Christ so that whether I come and see you or an absent, I may hear your affairs. So specifically, this is Paul talking to the Philippian church, the church in Macedonia. Because I may hear your affairs that you stand fast in one spirit, with one mind, striving together for the faith of the gospel. That's what we ask as a collective of believers to be doing. And not in any way terrified by your adversaries. And not in any way terrified by your adversaries.

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2: Deep in thought, my mind goes back to times I wonder. Those times when all I felt was fear. Silent cries no one could hear. See, I knew you were around. I talked to you and I remember your words so clear.

0: This is the Tiger Testimony Moment, a testimony from students, faculty, and staff from East Texas Baptist University. Today's testimony is from Assistant Athletic Director for Communications, Adam P. Ledyard. Faith. Faith is my testimony. My favorite chapter in the Bible is Hebrews 11. God has always been faithful in my life, from being saved at 9 years old to struggling with COVID in the hospital. He has been by my side the entire time. He has showed me how to become a better husband of 21 years to my wife, Thea, a stronger father for my 4 boys, and a servant leader in all I do. Hebrews 11 is the faith chapter and is what I have lived in my life, relying on faith every day. I love all the stories of faith in that chapter. Faith. God will always be there for me and you. This has been a Tiger Testimony brought to you by East Texas Baptist University.
1: 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ETBU reaches historic enrollment milestone. East Texas Baptist University has set a new enrollment record for the fall 2026 semester, welcoming 2,024 students.

0: and surpassing the 2,000 student mark for the first time in school history. The enrollment includes 1,780 undergraduate students and 244 graduate students, an increase of 117 students over fall 2025. First-time freshman enrollment also increased by 5.7%. ETBU. President Dr. J. Blair Blackburn credited the growth to the dedication of faculty and staff, support from alumni and families, and the university's continued commitment to Christ-centered education. University officials say graduate enrollment also experienced significant growth through B.H. Carroll Theological Seminary programs. University leaders say ETBU remains focused on developing students academically, spiritually, and personally, while preparing the next generation of Christian servant leaders. This news is brought to you by KJTX 104.5 FM High Energy Powerhouse Gospel, where serving people is our business.
1: Can we have some church for me to die?

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0: make history again. Hey, lift it up wherever you are. Yeah. The God of breakthrough is about to make history. Let's go. I feel
1: a breakthrough. I feel
0: a breakthrough in our homes. A breakthrough in our church. A breakthrough in our land. Hey, listen, I want to declare that this is your year, this is your time, this is your season for divine breakthrough. Somebody open your mouth and say, breakthrough. He would never let you suffer. Outdo, do your glory. And you suffered for a little while. The God of all grace, he will strengthen you. He will settle you. I call you out of the wilderness, out of the valley, out of the storm, out of the grave. You won't repeat a battle. You won't repeat a battle. But he already won. Go to sleep. He already broke through. He didn't get it. A breakthrough. I said he didn't get it.
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Stay walking with Christ where it's gritty. 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
2: 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So I come to encourage you, the believer.

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1: God made me.
0: He made me.
1: He made me who I am.
0: Put a smile on your face and lift your head.
1: God made me.
0: He made me.
1: He made me who I am.
0: You may be feeling down, but pick yourself up. And say,
1: He made me who I am.
0: So repeat these words after me. Say it.
1: I'm a conqueror.
0: I am a conqueror.
1: I'm victorious.
0: I am victorious.
1: I won't be stopped.
0: Come on, say it to yourself.
1: I won't be stopped.
0: Say, I'm a believer.
1: I'm a believer.
0: I'm an achiever.
1: I'm an achiever.
0: I won't be blocked.
1: I won't be blocked.
0: Don't let the devil steal your joy.
1: I won't be blocked.
0: And you know why? Because God
1: made me.
0: I see you sitting there with your head hung down.
1: He made me who I am.
0: Wondering what tomorrow is gonna bring.
1: God made me.
0: But if God cares for the lilies of the field and the fowl of the air, ask yourself, how much more does He care for me? That's why you.

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1: I won't be blind.
0: There's nothing that can block my progress.

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I can do all things through Christ who strengthens me. Come on, say it. Now, if you believe, stand in love.

0: for your action says, does God really care for me? He does. So there's no need to be ashamed of who you are. You can stand in confidence and declare to the world that God made
1: you
0: who I am. Hallelujah. Come on and say, come on and declare.

0: So when everyday trials come to tell you that, stand and declare to yourself that greater is he that is within than he that is in the world. I am a conqueror. I am victorious. I am an overcomer. And God made me,
1: God made you
0: who I am. Oh, come on, give him praise. Oh, I dare you to give him glory.
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2: true
1: you
2: to wisdom come comes from God. False wisdom comes from hell.
3: Dr. Tony Evans says, even when it seems we have everything figured out, our conclusions are only as good as the information they're based on.
2: So you and I are going to have to determine what is the source of our wisdom.
3: This is The Alternative Broadcast, featuring the timeless biblical teachings from the archives of Dr. Tony Evans. Wisdom is more than knowledge. It's understanding how to apply what you know to real-life situations. Today, Dr. Evans takes a look at how to find true wisdom and the refreshing perspective that comes along with it. Let's join him in James chapter 3.
2: James, the connoisseur of practical Christianity, tells those who are his readership, it's time to grow up. It is time to put Christianity into practice. It is time to walk and not talk. And to do that, you have to acquire wisdom. In our passage today, chapter 3, in the very few verses, 13 to 18, it is chock full of truth about the concept, the theology, the practice of wisdom. I want to look at three things today, and I would like to submit, if you grasp this sermon, your life will never...
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0: seem to look down on us.
1: Oh yeah.
0: We can hold our heads up.
1: Hold
0: and
1: on.
0: We can stand tall.
1: Yeah.
2: Stand tall.
0: When they say mean things
2: stand
0: about us,
1: honey, we got to hold on.
0: We can walk in victory.
2: It's joy of the Lord.
0: Not only that, we can walk
2: stand
0: in authority.
1: Here's our strength, honey.
0: Because when we got Jesus,
2: stand
1: when we
2: tall.
1: Got
0: Jesus, when we got him by our side,
2: stand
0: that's all that we
2: need.
0: We can stand tall.
1: Standing tall.
2: Stand
0: because
2: tall.
0: We are overcome.
2: Stand
0: and you know what, Dale? Greater is
2: standing,
0: he that's in me,
1: yes, sir,
0: that's in the world.
2: The
0: oh, yeah. And because we can do
2: standing,
0: all things through Christ, we can do all things through Christ Jesus that strengthens us.
1: Yes, sir.
0: Oh, I'm so glad that man looks at the outside,
1: but God looks on the inside.
0: My heavenly Father looks at the heart,
1: and I'm so glad.
0: And all I want you to
2: standing,
0: know is that when problems seem to come your way, and he wants to know

0: That's all we got to do.
1: Classic Saturday, September 26th, the legendary Cotton Bowl in Dallas. The GSU Tigers. The P-Dog Fan.

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3: yeah, yeah. 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Yeah, yeah. Yeah, yeah, yeah, yeah. Yeah, yeah, yeah, yeah. 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The devil can't tell me nothing. Haters can't tell me nothing. I know who I am, so they can't tell me nothing. The haters can't tell me nothing. The devil can't tell me.

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Haters can't tell me nothing. I know who I am, so they can't tell me nothing. The haters can't tell me nothing. The devil.

0: 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I'm down with whatever shows are saying. I ain't gotta know. That's a man of the clock. The devil sees us. We too legit. And I say it could not be thought. Super put down sin and carry my cross. But we up to something. Cause all of a sudden when victory is around the corner. Tell the enemy to shut up. Holy Spirit, when you spoke, you shut up. Show the devil I'm a greedy dude.
1: I know who I am, so they can't tell me nothing. The devil can't tell me nothing. They just can't tell me nothing. I know who I am, so they can't tell me nothing. The haters can't tell me nothing. The devil can't tell me nothing. Shut up. 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I know who I am, so the devil can't tell me nothing.

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Cause he's a go-to guy. Everything that we go through, his word let us know to. Let it go and go to God. I know who the glory goes to, know who I can go to. Ready, said I go to God. Hey, ready, said let's go to God. Let's go. Wherever you want me to go, gotta follow you. I was on the run, my sin made me hide from you. All those things that I gave up and I stopped for you, I was ashamed, now I get praise, broke out the chains, by his grace I was saved, for the lamb that was slain, I thought it was over when they came for me, but I still overcame, God grabbed my hand and held me to my feet, yeah, now I'm walking on waves, he said it's not over for me, a new phase of your story, still worthy of your glory when I go through pain, days looking stormy, he told me he would go before me and show me his ways, Father restore me, impart your spirit for mine in exchange, made a choice that I laid on my life, y'all choosing this road for your gain, for the ones that are praying, hey, ready, hey, yeah. Cause he's a go-to God. Everything that we go through, his word let us know to. Let it go and go to God. I know who the glory goes to, know who I can go to. Ready, said I go to God. Hey, ready, said I go to God. Hey, ready, said I go to God. Hey, ready, said I go to God. Let go. Cause he's a go-to God. Know you with me what I go through, God. Hey, cause he's a go-to God. Know you with me what I go through, God. Hey, hey. You made me ready, you set me up, then tell me what he say.

0: 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I know you can be. I recommend Jesus. I recommend Jesus. Read the word to it. It's been so good to me. For all your need. Now, let me tell you something. Listen. 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The reason why
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0: Back
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0: at the legendary Cotton Bowl in Dallas.
1: The GSU Tigers.
0: Battle
1: the Pittsburgh Panthers. 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
1: 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They don't give you flowers till you laying in the grave.
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0: 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Yes, it will.
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It's a yes for me. It's real hard to pray sometimes when I'm living in my guilt. 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

He my everything. He paid the prices to get for me. 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Yeah, and I never trip. He will supply everything.

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My mind goes back to a conversation that I had with a young lady while working out at the gym. She said, "Sister Washington, may I speak with you?" She said, "I'm going through some things." She said, "A while back, I lost my only son." She said, "My family think that I'm crazy, and they want to put me in an institution. My husband seems like he doesn't care for me anymore." She said, "Nothing is wrong with me. I have good sense. I'm just going through, and I'm just grieving over my son." And I began to talk with her, telling her about the goodness of God and how he's able to carry her through any situation. All she had to do is just trust and believe in the Lord, and that he is standing there with his arms stretched open wide, saying, "Come into me, my child. Here I am. Rest upon my shoulders." Glory be to God. Maybe somebody today is going through some situation where you are going through pain, sickness, grief, and sorrow. Maybe somebody are just homeless today. If you just trust in God. And I began to tell her about my situation. When I was going through, I had to lean and I had to depend on God. And I tell you what, I said, "My sister, without God, I would not have made it." Glory be to God.

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Out in New Orleans with my team going cuckoo. 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

0: Everybody about to know about
1: Everybody about to know. We was with that action, but we glad we let it go. He took me my highest when I kept my spirit low. They know we don't even care about who knows.

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Yeah, let me take it back so they get it. Talking 2013, if we get into specifics. Me and Portia, we was linking, trying to hit them with the spirit. It was one day on the beat, back then they was sleep. Now you know it's time to eat, yeah. It's no division in the building, got the same goal. 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They can't be

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Cause one day, all right. When I was hungry, all right. He said,

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Keep your faith. 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

0: 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But the Supreme Son wanna take.
1: Don't give up.
2: Don't give up.
1: Hold on.
2: Hold on.
1: Don't give up.
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1: He's gonna make it.
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a brand new day. 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The glory of the Lord is come. Come on, declare. The glory of the Lord is shining upon me. Yeah. The light shines for the victory's won. Hey, everybody shout out.

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Let it go and go to God. I know who the glory goes to, know who I can go to. Ready said, I go to God. Hey, ready said, let's go to God. Let's go. Wherever you want me to go, gotta follow you. I was on the run, my sin made me hide from you. All those things that I gave up and I stopped for you, I was ashamed. Now I get praise. Broke out the chains, by His grace I was saved. For the lamb that was slain. I thought it was over when they came for me. But I still overcame. God grabbed my hand and helped me.

0: for me and show me his ways. 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Made a choice that I laid down my life for y'all, choosing this world for your gain. What it was that brand ready. Cause he's a go-to God. Everything that we go through is word, let us know to. Let it go and go to God. I know who the glory goes to, know who I can go to. Ready, said I go to God. Hey, ready, said I go to God. Hey, ready, said I go to God. Hey, ready, said I go to God. Let go. Cause he's a go to God. Know you with me what I go through, God. I, hey, cause he's a go to God. Know you with me what I go through, God. I, hey. You made me ready. You set me up, then tell me. What'd he say? You made me ready.
1: Father, help them, for they know not what they do. Live life, cause they never seen the truth. To the day will come when I'll be in your shoes. Simply ain't you. I know they'll hate me too.
2: Don't they know that I am just a man? Scheming on my name and I don't even know who they are. Funny when your name is in demand, but they don't give you flowers to

0: 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I know they'll hate me too.
1: Don't they know that I am just a man? But they don't give you flowers till you laying in a grave.
0: Ain't no moving backwards even when they stab me in the back. I kept it moving, that's the few that separate me from the pack. I'm only ever in two places, in my lab or in my bag. I took a dagger from my back to go back at them. God said, hold up, vengeance is never mine. I had my foot on their neck, I said, never mind. Devil forever lies. I am the battle with victory every time. How you defeat a man? That was created by him who defeated man. In order to beat a man, you gotta fall down and get back on your feet again.

0: family. You know we keep it all in the family, baby. Luke 6:38 says, a good measure pressed down, shaking together and running over will be poured into your lap. If that's your testimony, let me hear you say,
1: that's me.
0: If the Lord's are good to you, let me hear you say,
1: yes,
0: spread my wings.

0: So clap your hands, stomp your feet. He paid the price just for me. Praise the Lord, the Most High. I see my blessings multiply.
1: To be honest, I recorded this song when I ain't really had much. But it's a prophetic song for me and for you too. You see, the victory's already won.
2: True wisdom, the fight's already begun. False wisdom comes from hell.
3: Dr. Tony Evans says even when it seems we have everything figured out, our conclusions are only as good as the information they're based on.
2: So you and I are going to have to determine what is the source of our wisdom.
3: This is the Alternative Broadcast, featuring the timeless biblical teachings from the archives of Dr. Tony Evans. Wisdom is more than knowledge. It's understanding how to apply what you know to real-life situations. Today, Dr. Evans takes a look at how to find true wisdom and the refreshing perspective that comes along with it. Let's join him in James chapter 3.
2: James, the connoisseur of practical Christianity, tells those who are his readership, it's time to grow up. It is time to put Christianity into practice. It is time to walk and not talk. And to do that, you have to acquire wisdom. In our passage today, chapter 3, in the very few verses, 13 to 18, it is chock full of truth about the concept, the theology, the practice of wisdom. I want to look at three things today, and I would like to submit, if you grasp this sermon, your life will never...
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Bye.

0: grab your neighbor and say, neighbor, it was no mess.
1: Yeah, yeah. Can't tell me not. The devil can't tell me not. Yeah, yeah. Yeah, yeah, yeah, yeah.
2: Yeah, yeah, yeah, yeah.
1: Yeah, yeah, yeah, yeah. Look, I know who I am, so they can't tell me nothing. The devil can't tell me nothing. Haters can't tell me nothing. I know who I am, so they can't tell me nothing. 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

And God, I need you to work on my mind. 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

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We turned up praising Jesus in the city. We believe he was raised by the Holy Spirit. 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

0: 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So keep faith. We gotta have faith. So keep faith.
1: Let's go.
2: Yeah, I got faith on me faithfully. If you worried, then pray for me. Angels all over me. I think God even saving me. I look at haters and they don't know what to say to me. If I

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So keep faith. We gotta have faith. So keep faith.

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Hey, ready, hey, set, hey, yeah. Cause he's a go-to guy. Everything that we go through, his word let us know to. Let it go and go to God. I know who the glory goes to, know who I can go to. Ready, said I go to God. Hey, ready, said let's go to God. Let's go. Wherever you want me to go, gotta follow you. I was on the run, my sin made me hide from you. All those things that I gave up and I stopped for you, I was a

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Made a choice that I lay down my life for y'all, choosing this role for your game. For them ones that ain't brand new, ready. Cause he's a go-to guy. Everything that we go through, his word let us know to. Let it go and go to God. I know who the glory goes to, know who I can go to. Ready, said I go to God. Hey, ready, said I go to God. Hey, ready, said I go to God. Hey, ready, said I go to God. Let go. Cause he's a go to God. Know you with me what I go through, God. Hey, cause he's a go to God. Know you with me what I go through, God. Hey. You made me ready. You set me up, then tell me. What'd he say?

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1: See, don't they know that I am just a man? Scheming on my name and I don't even know who they are. Funny when your name is in demand. They don't give you flowers till you laying in the grave.
0: Hold on, pay me, you're my in advance. Lucy wanna fabricate the facts and take my innocence.

0: I know they'll hate me too.
1: 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But they don't give you flowers till you laying in the grave.
2: Ain't no moving backwards even when they stab me in the back. I kept it moving, that's the fuel that separate me from the pack. I'm only ever in two places, in my lab or in my bag. I took the dagger from my back to go back at them. 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I have my foot on their neck, I said, never mind. 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

0: 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Faith. Faith is my testimony. My favorite chapter in the Bible is Hebrews 11. 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
3: 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ETBU reaches historic enrollment milestone. East Texas Baptist University has set a new enrollment record for the fall 2026 semester, welcoming 2,024 students and surpassing the 2,000 student mark for the first time in school history. The enrollment includes 1,780 undergraduate students and 244 graduate students, an increase of 117 students over fall 2025. First-time freshman enrollment also increased by 5.7%. ETBU. President Dr. J. Blair Blackburn credited the growth to the dedication of faculty and staff, support from alumni and families, and the university's continued commitment to Christ-centered education. University officials say graduate enrollment also experienced significant growth through B.H. Carroll Theological Seminary programs. University leaders say ETBU remains focused on developing students academically, spiritually, and personally while preparing the next generation of Christian servant leaders. This news is brought to you by KJTX 104.5 FM High Energy Powerhouse Gospel, where serving people is our business.

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Cause now, Lord, they tell me you got something else there, but you're waiting for me. 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

can't be sit back. Hey, ready, hey, set, hey. Yeah. Cause he's a go-to guy. Everything that we go through, his word let us know to. Let it go and go to God. I know who the glory goes to, know who I can go to. Ready, said I go to God. Hey, ready, said let's go to God. Let's go. Wherever you want me to go, gotta follow you. I was on the run, my sin made me hide from you. All those things that I gave up and I stopped for you, I was ashamed.

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He said it's not over for me. 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

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Cause he's a go-to guy. 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Let it go and go to God. I know who the glory goes to, know who I can go to. Ready, said I go to God. Hey, ready, said I go to God. Hey, ready, said I go to God. Hey, ready, said I go to God. Let go. Cause he's a go-to God. Know you with me what I go through, God. 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Hey, hey. You made me ready. You set me up, then tell me. What'd he say? You made me ready.

0: I got the light shining, come get it. Walking with Christ, moving where it's gritty. Walking with Christ, moving where it's gritty. I feel the spirit moving through the city. I see the people trying to bring them with me. We got a light, tell them come and get it. Yeah.
1: Walk, walk, walk, walk, walk, walk, walk.
0: I walk.
1: Walk, walk, walk, walk, walk, walk, walk.
0: We walk. Whoa, I was chasing my glory, then fell asleep. Woke me up and told me to go feed the sheep. Sent me deep in the streets just to bring them peace. Yeah, we be where them blackies be bustin', where they end your life with no discussion. But as soon as they see the light rushing, they know that the Lord walking with us, no bluffing. People say that I'm fake, I'm like, okay. Do you walk in the light or you throw shade? 1 more 6 on my skin, I got no shame. We was preaching about Jesus before fame. Get it? Did that. On my side, yeah, he been that. Ask the devil where my sins at. On the cross, cause he pinned that. Big throw where he sits at. Death hit him, then he hit back. Resurrected, yeah, that's big facts. Told us hold it down till he get back. Back, get back to the business. I feel the spirit moving through the city. I got the light shining, come get it. Walking with Christ, moving where it's gritty. Walking with Christ, moving where it's gritty. I feel the spirit moving through the city. I see the people trying to bring him with me. We got a light, tell him come and get it. Yeah,
2: with me, step in the scene with the fly. Had to keep it so steady, don't fall for the fox. Had to cut out the session, he guarded the crop. All up, spiritual weapons, when miracles happen, I'm never surprised, cause it got. Ain't serving no Hannah Montana, ain't switching my banner like David, we slinging a rock. We kicking this beating, why serve you short, even if it mean I'm bleeding. Come kill my flesh, my soul still breathing.
3: Speak through me.
2: Yeah, yeah.
4: This heart keep beating, these lungs keep singing. Come and step into the kingdom, for the ones mistreated. Till the day we see them, this feel like the moment we seeking. The day we can see them, the one that get freedom to walk.
1: Walk, walk, walk, walk.

0: the Bentley's. I'm finna spirit moving through the city. I got the light shining, come get it. Walking with Christ moving where it's gritty. Walking with Christ moving where it's gritty. I feel the spirit moving through the city. I see the people trying to bring them with me. We got that light, tell them come and get it. Yeah. We want.
1: Hey, my brothers and sisters. Let me talk to you for a second.
2: Talk about.
1: And especially to those that don't know Jesus. You see, it comes a time in everyone's life when they try to find true happiness. But true happiness doesn't come through drugs and alcohol, having lots of material things, or how much money you have. But if you want true happiness, then we need to find Jesus.
2: Jesus.
1: You see, because I'm here to testify.
2: Testify.
1: If God can save a sinner like me, then he can save you, my brother.
2: He can save.
1: And you, my sister.
2: He can save.
1: And for those of you out there who have no hope, I'm here to tell you. The great thing about Jesus is he loves you. He loves everyone.
2: He loves.
1: And he will accept you just the way you are. So come with us as we sing praise unto the Lord.

0: Come on, everybody, sing with me. Hallelujah.
1: Hallelujah.
0: Thank you, Jesus.
1: Thank you, Jesus.
0: We give you the glory.
1: Give you the glory.
0: For you are worthy.
1: You are worthy.
0: Sing! Hallelujah.
1: Hallelujah.
0: Thank you, Jesus.
1: Thank you, Jesus.
0: We give you the glory.
1: Give you the glory.
0: For you are worthy.
1: For you are worthy.
0: We give you all the praise. Thank you, Jesus.
1: The praise.
0: We give you all the glory. Hallelujah.
1: The glory.
0: We serve you with honor. And we worship your holy name. And we lift our hands up high to give you all the praise. If God's been good to you, sing with me right now. Hallelujah.
1: Hallelujah.
0: Thank you, Jesus.
1: Thank you, Jesus.
0: We give you all the glory.
1: Give you the glory.
0: For you are worthy.
1: For you are worthy.
0: Come on, lift your hands with me. Give God the praise. He's been good.
1: Thank you, Jesus.
0: Thank you, Jesus.
1: Give you
0: we give you the glory. Thank you, Heavenly Father.
1: For you
0: are worthy of all of the praise.
1: You are the praise.
0: Thank you, Jesus. Put your hands in the air. Give him some praise.
1: You are the glory.
0: We serve you with honor. And we worship your holy name. And we will lift our hands up high to give you all the praise. We serve you with honor. Thank you, Jesus. And we worship your holy name. Hallelujah. We lift our hands up high to give you all the praise. All the glory is yours, God. Hallelujah. You are the King. We lift our hands up high.
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2: 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Fresh start time. 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Free on the inside. 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

0: in the family. 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Luke 6:38 says, a good measure pressed down, shaking together and running over will be poured into your lap. If that's your testimony, let me hear you say,
1: that's me, yeah.
0: If the Lord's are good to you, let me hear you say,
1: yes,
0: spread my wings.

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I see my blessings multiply. To be honest, I recorded this song when I ain't really had much. But it's a prophetic song for me and for you too. You see, the victory's already won. The fight's already begun. We already on the winning side. Jesus is the Most High. And all my blessings, He be multiplying. 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All my enemies behind the corner trying to spy. They can't do nothing. We're going up, baby. 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

0: when I died so you might live.
1: When I died so you might live.
0: Can you imagine all the pain they put me
1: through?
0: But I thought you were worthy of a sacrifice. I bled and died to save. And I have the scars to prove it.
1: The proof is in my death scar now.
0: Can you imagine?
1: Can you

0: that's that. I encourage you to research and check that. Power in his name, on the game, we gon' bless that. I be drenched in the oil, who gon' test that? Make a demon feel like James Harden, how they step back. 5'8 with a big old heart, and got a spirit full of life, but when it go dark, shield of faith, cause he be tryna send those darts, and keep a little bitty book with a big old spark. Yelling grain, grain with a whole squad full of salt. Finna walk Satan down, taking pride in the soul. In the battery, don't be mad at me, I'm just gung ho. The time to drop the Holy Spirit at your front door.
1: Stop, say what? Hold up, park, hit a what? We'll pull up on your block, showing love. No shots, but we covered in that blood.
2: Yeah, we is.
1: Ay, don't do it to him, nah, don't say nothing.
2: Why?
1: Don't do it to him, nah, don't say nothing.
2: But why?
1: Don't do it to him, nah, don't say nothing.
2: Wait, why?
0: Don't do it, I gotta say something. It's a whole lot of sin, we ain't finna let slide. Scheme, catch your whole clique by surprise when we clean. 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
2: Come on, Charles. Come on, Ron. Big John. Hey, John.

I'm chosen. Come on, and the helper said that I'm chosen. You didn't believe it, the money, baby. I'm chosen. Oh, God, I'm chosen.

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2: I got work to do. 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He can come any day. 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I got hearts to fix. I ain't got time to play. The Father is on his way. He can come any day. I gotta fast and pray. 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
4: 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Come get your laughs.

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1: Deep in thought, my mind goes back to times I wondered. Those times when all I felt was fear. 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See, I knew you were around. I talked to you and I remembered your words so clear.